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1: I'm Justin Goulet with your information update. The National Day for Truth and Reconciliation is observed annually on September 30th to honor residential school survivors, their families, and their children who never returned home. Jolene Fluitt with the Indigenous Services Team at Olds College says over the past few years, they have focused deeply on the truth within the truth and reconciliation. True reconciliation cannot begin without the honest, thorough understanding of our history, according to Fluitt. This year, she adds, the college is now ready to take the next step toward reconciliation.
2: To honor this commitment, several of our staff members who have built respectful relationship with Indigenous communities will share their perspective on what true reconciliation looks like in their practice and what it means to them personally.
1: It will all take place on Monday, September 28th from 1 until 3 in the afternoon at the Hive on the lower level of the LRC building on the Old College campus. After previously receiving provincial funding in January for two kindergarten to grade 6 complexity teams, including one at Ecole Olds Elementary School, Chinook's Edge School Division is getting more cash to add staff for this school year. Alberta's government is putting $75 million toward complexity teams in elementary schools and expanding them to grades 7 to 12 for the first time. CESD is getting over $900,000 of that to provide places, including Olds and Didsbury, with one teacher and two educational assistants. Sundry receives one teacher and one EA. Innisfail and Penhold get a teacher and an EA, and Hugh Sutherland School in Carstairs receives a teacher and an EA as part of the expanding classroom complexity supports. And 2027 is a big year for STARS. The Air Ambulance Service in Western Canada celebrates 35 years of its annual calendar. Executive Director of Brand and Marketing, Angela Anderson-Blunt, says not only does the calendar feature stories from past STARS patients, but it serves as a fundraiser that allows STARS to continue helping new patients.
3: Fundraisers like the calendar and others are really, really important to us in terms of keeping us in operation and also helping us innovate. So we do a lot of things with new technology, the latest medical technology, as well as training and education for our staff and also communities. And so all the fundraising that goes into the calendar and other important fundraisers for STARS helps us continue to do that work.
1: The 2027 STARS calendar is now available for purchase. For these stories and more, you can visit our website, MyMountainViewNow.com.
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4: 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And then the Devon Extreme will be here at 7 p.m. on Saturday. 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The Heritage Junior Hockey League's regular season begins for the Mountain View Colts with a road trip this weekend. They visit Medicine Hat tomorrow and Coaldale on Sunday. The Colts' home opener will be on October 2nd versus Rimby. Turning to high school football, where the Old Spartans host Notre Dame today at 4 p.m. at Norquay Park. The Spartans will be wearing special purple jerseys today to raise awareness about domestic violence and collecting donations for Kirsten's Place. Week 3 of the NFL season got underway yesterday as the Atlanta Falcons beat the Green Bay Packers 35-14. The Toronto Blue Jays begin their final three-game set of the season versus the Cincinnati Reds in Toronto today through the weekend, wrapping up the Blue Jays' season for the year. And finally, Week 17 of the CFL season kicks off tonight with Toronto at Winnipeg and Saskatchewan in BC. And that's your sports update.
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0: Goat weather.
4: This afternoon, we're expecting to see 18 degrees with a mix of sun and cloud, a partly cloudy sky through the evening, and overnight tonight, a low of 6. 30% chance of showers tomorrow, a high of 10 degrees, minus 1 in frost tomorrow night under cloudy periods. Sunny and 14 degrees for Sunday, Monday 16 in sunshine. Around the area right now, it is 8 degrees and overcast.
0: Her dream job was to be the fifth Ninja Turtle. She talks for a living instead. Sun's up with Sierra. The goat rocks.

5440 is going to get things started for us. Good morning. Happy Friday. You got Sierra here with you to get your Friday morning going. I love a good Friday. Man, oh man, do I love a good Friday. I mean, who doesn't, right? You're looking forward to the weekend. But also, like, generally on Fridays, everyone seems to be in a better mood. I feel like if there were to be a day of the week where there would be the least amount of issues, it would be the Friday, you know? Everyone's in a good mood, everyone's looking forward to sleeping in tomorrow, everyone has that light at the end of the tunnel, and everyone's a little less mean to each other. And I don't know if that's just me, but are people actually nicer on Fridays? People certainly feel better, that's for sure. Good old psychology says that we feel better when we have stuff to look forward to, so naturally, Friday ends up becoming, you know, a little bit of a nicer day. We feel a little better. Everyone's a little lighter. Do you find that you're nicer on Fridays? Maybe you're a little more cheery, a little more forgiving, a little more careful with your words? I don't know, but you do. Let me know on the Cam Clark Ford Rock Line, 586-7625. Here's Steve Winwood,

0: triumph and magic power on 104.5 The Goat. Happy Friday, everybody. I was asking you just a few minutes ago, are people actually nicer on Fridays, in your opinion? Do you find that people are nicer? Do you find that you are nicer? This text here says, I'm not at all nice on Fridays. I'm stressed by all the work that needs to be done before the end of the week, and now I only have one day left to do everything. Yeah, that's very true. Some people live on that clock, like that Monday to Fridays when they get everything done so that they can just rest on the weekends. And yeah, if it's not done, you can't really relax, right? You're on a short fuse all day. Things need to get done. I get it. Another text here says, everyone is very cheerful by the end of the week, I find. I think we're all just willing to be more forgiving. Yeah, that is true. That is true. If you're gonna break some bad news to someone about a mistake that you made, like maybe you messed up at work or you messed up at home, forgot to put the dishwasher on in the morning, tell them on a Friday. Tell them that mistake on a Friday. Maybe they'll be more forgiving. Something to think about.
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9: Her dream job was to be the fifth Ninja Turtle. She talks for a living instead. 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
1: I'm Justin Goulet with your information update. The National Day for Truth and Reconciliation is observed annually on September 30th to honor residential school survivors, their families, and their children who never returned home. Jolene Fluitt with the Indigenous Services Team at Olds College says over the past few years, they have focused deeply on the truth within the truth and reconciliation. True reconciliation cannot begin without the honest, thorough understanding of our history, according to Fluitt. This year, she adds, the college is now ready to take the next step toward reconciliation.
2: To honor this commitment, several of our staff members who have built respectful relationship with Indigenous communities will share their perspective on what true reconciliation looks like in their practice and what it means to them personally.
1: It will all take place on Monday, September 28th from 1 until 3 in the afternoon at the Hive on the lower level of the LRC building on the Olds College campus. After previously receiving provincial funding in January for two kindergarten to grade 6 complexity teams, including one at Ecole Olds Elementary School, Chinook's Edge School Division is getting more cash to add staff for this school year. Alberta's government is putting $75 million toward complexity teams in elementary schools and expanding them to grades 7 to 12 for the first time. CESD is getting over $900,000 of that to provide places, including Olds and Didsbury, with one teacher and two educational assistants. Sundry receives one teacher and one EA. Innisfail and Penhold get a teacher and an EA, and Hugh Sutherland School in Carstairs receives a teacher and an EA as part of the expanded classroom complexity supports. And 2027 is a big year for STARS. The Air Ambulance Service in Western Canada celebrates 35 years of its annual calendar. Executive Director of Brand and Marketing, Angela Anderson-Blunt, says not only does the calendar feature stories from past STARS patients, but it serves as a fundraiser that allows STARS to continue helping new patients.
3: Fundraisers like the calendar and others are really, really important to us in terms of keeping us in operation and also helping us innovate. So we do a lot of things with new technology, the latest medical technology, as well as training and education for our staff and also communities. And so all the fundraising that goes into the calendar and other important fundraisers for STARS helps us continue to do that work.
1: The 2027 STARS calendar is now available for purchase. For these stories and more, you can visit our website, MyMountainViewNow.com.
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4: 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AJHL action will see Olds host Whitecourt tonight at 7 o'clock. And then the Devon Extreme will be here at 7 p.m. on Saturday. 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The Heritage Junior Hockey League's regular season begins for the Mountain View Colts with a road trip this weekend. They visit Medicine Hat tomorrow and Coaldale on Sunday. The Colts' home opener will be on October 2nd versus Rimby. Turning to high school football, where the Old Spartans host Notre Dame today at 4 p.m. at Norquay Park. The Spartans will be wearing special purple jerseys today to raise awareness about domestic violence and collecting donations for Kirsten's Place. Week 3 of the NFL season got underway yesterday as the Atlanta Falcons beat the Green Bay Packers 35-14. The Toronto Blue Jays begin their final three-game set of the season versus the Cincinnati Reds in Toronto today through the weekend, wrapping up the Blue Jays season for the year. And finally, Week 17 of the CFL season kicks off tonight with Toronto at Winnipeg and Saskatchewan in BC. And that's your sports update.
0: Good weather.
4: This afternoon, we're expecting to see 18 degrees with a mix of sun and cloud, a partly cloudy sky through the evening, and overnight tonight, a low of 6. 30% chance of showers tomorrow, a high of 10 degrees, minus 1 in frost tomorrow night under cloudy periods. Sunny and 14 degrees for Sunday, Monday 16 in sunshine. Around the area right now, it is 8 degrees and overcast.
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4: Out on the highways and secondary highways, we've got pretty decent conditions unless you're heading eastbound on Highway 27. You're going to find some foggy patches right up till about Torrington, but after that, you should be okay. Just be careful in the general vicinity since the fog could be hiding something in the ditches. If anything else out there is slowing you down, let me know what it is on the Camp Clark Ford text line or our telephone line. In the school divisions this morning, it looks like all the buses are running on time at the moment and all schools are open. But we'll keep an eye on that situation as it unfolds throughout the morning as well. That's been a look at your road report from Integra Tire in Sundry.
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0: Oh, I love that one. Blue Rodeo, Till I Am Myself Again on 104.5 The Goat. So if you missed it, we were talking about Fridays and whether people are actually nicer on Fridays. Well, you might be, especially if you have something to look forward to. I have a couple more passes to give away for EG Auction's 19th Annual Red Deer Fall Live Collector Car Auction, which goes this weekend at Westerner Park. 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This is your last chance here, 403-586-7625. They run tonight, tomorrow, and Sunday at Westerner Park in Red Deer if you want to get in on that action. Oh, man. I love a Friday, and I super love a Friday when I win something. Fridays are better when you win something. This is your shot. 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
1: Goat weather.
6: This afternoon, we're expecting to see 18 degrees with a mix of sun and cloud. A partly cloudy sky through the evening and overnight tonight, a low of 6. 30% chance of showers tomorrow, a high of 10 degrees, minus 1 in frost tomorrow night under cloudy periods. Sunny and 14 degrees for Sunday, Monday 16 in sunshine. Around the area right now, it is 8 degrees and overcast.
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0: If you want to go to EG Auction's 19th annual Red Deer Fall Live Collector Car Auction this weekend, text the word car to 403-586-7625. Might make your Friday. And happy Friday as well. We got a jam-packed weekend ahead, including those auctions and including tonight at Normie Kwong Park. You can head down and enjoy a high school football game and support the Mountain View Emergency Shelter Society's facility here in the town of Olds, Kirsten's Place. The team's going to be wearing special purple jerseys at Ecole Olds High School. The Olds Spartans will have their special purple jerseys, as purple is recognized as the color of domestic violence awareness. And they will be playing in Notre Dame out of Red Deer wearing those purple jerseys. Kickoff is set for 4 p.m. today at Normie Kwong Park if you want to check that out and be in support of Kirsten's Place. It's a win-win and a great way to spend a Friday night.
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1: I'm Justin Goulet with your information update. The National Day for Truth and Reconciliation is observed annually on September 30th to honor residential school survivors, their families, and their children who never returned home. Jolene Fluitt with the Indigenous Services Team at Olds College says over the past few years, they have focused deeply on the truth within the truth and reconciliation. True reconciliation cannot begin without the honest, thorough understanding of our history, according to Fluitt. This year, she adds, the college is now ready to take the next step toward reconciliation.
2: To honor this commitment, several of our staff members who have built respectful relationship with Indigenous communities will share their perspective on what true reconciliation looks like in their practice and what it means to them personally.
1: It will all take place on Monday, September 28th from 1 until 3 in the afternoon at the Hive on the lower level of the LRC building on the Olds College campus. After previously receiving provincial funding in January for two kindergarten to grade 6 complexity teams, including one at a Cole Olds Elementary School, Chinook's Edge School Division is getting more cash to add staff for this school year. Alberta's government is putting $75 million toward complexity teams in elementary schools and expanding them to grades 7 to 12 for the first time. CESD is getting over $900,000 of that to provide places, including Olds and Didsbury, with one teacher and two educational assistants. Sundry receives one teacher and one EA. Innisfail and Penhold get a teacher and an EA, and Hugh Sutherland School in Carstairs receives a teacher and an EA as part of the expanded classroom complexity supports. And 2027 is a big year for STARS. The Air Ambulance Service in Western Canada celebrates 35 years of its annual calendar. Executive Director of Brand and Marketing, Angela Anderson-Blunt, says not only does the calendar feature stories from past STARS patients, but it serves as a fundraiser that allows STARS to continue helping new patients.
3: Fundraisers like the calendar and others are really, really important to us in terms of keeping us in operation and also helping us innovate. So we do a lot of things with new technology, the latest medical technology, as well as training and education for our staff and also communities. And so all the fundraising that goes into the calendar and other important fundraisers for STARS helps us continue to do that work.
1: The 2027 STARS calendar is now available for purchase. For these stories and more, you can visit our website, MyMountainViewNow.com.
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4: 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And then the Devon Extreme will be here at 7 p.m. on Saturday. 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The Heritage Junior Hockey League's regular season begins for the Mountain View Colts with a road trip this weekend. They visit Medicine Hat tomorrow and Coaldale on Sunday. The Colts' home opener will be on October 2nd versus Rimby. Turning to high school football, where the Olds Spartans host Notre Dame today at 4 p.m. at Normie Kwong Park. The Spartans will be wearing special purple jerseys today to raise awareness about domestic violence and collecting donations for Kirsten's Place. Week 3 of the NFL season got underway yesterday as the Atlanta Falcons beat the Green Bay Packers 35-14. The Toronto Blue Jays begin their final 3-game set of the season versus the Cincinnati Reds in Toronto today through the weekend, wrapping up the Blue Jays season for the year. And finally, week 17 of the CFL season kicks off tonight with Toronto at Winnipeg and Saskatchewan in BC. And that's your sports update.
0: Good weather.
4: This afternoon, we're expecting to see 18 degrees with a mix of sun and cloud, a partly cloudy sky through the evening, and overnight tonight, a low of 6. 30% chance of showers tomorrow, a high of 10 degrees, minus 1 in frost tomorrow night under cloudy periods. Sunny and 14 degrees for Sunday, Monday 16 in sunshine. Around the area right now, it is 8 degrees and overcast.
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morning. How's it going? That was the Police. Every little thing she does is magic. Happy Friday, as the sun is kind of just starting to come up. And by the sun, I mean it's a little less dark than it was 10 minutes ago. So we're getting there. We're getting there. Looking forward to the weekend, even though it's going to be kind of cold, which is, you know, not something we're used to having just gone through the summer. But here we are. So your activities this weekend might be more indoor than outdoor, which is all right. You know, it's not the worst thing. It might even save you some money that you would otherwise have spent going outside. Or raise it if you spend more money inside than you do outside, especially if you're an online shopper. Yeah, that adds up quickly. Did you know the average Canadian household spends like almost $3,000 annually on online shopping? Oh boy. In Alberta, spends the second most out of every province in the country. Holy cow. We love our online shopping. We love our Amazons. We love our food deliveries. We're spending a lot of money on that. So are you a big online shopper? How much are you spending? What are you buying? 586-7625. Maybe you even know someone who has, like, an online shopping addiction? Oh, boy. Fine state of affairs. Burton Cummings on the goat.

0: it turns out that we're spending almost $3,000 a year on online shopping as a country, which is just ridiculous on so many levels. Are you a big online shopper? How much are you spending? What are you buying? Let me know on the text line. Or maybe you know someone who is a big online shopper. This text here says, for a while last year, I had a pretty big problem with the food delivery apps. Yes, it was convenient, but it was expensive. I have deleted them since. Yeah, it's unfortunately too convenient, you know, for how many fees get tacked on. It's very, very easy to spend $60 on what should cost $40, you know? It's kind of addictive. That convenience is addictive. Another text here says, my husband dropped over $400 on a bunch of home furnishing equipment and supplies. I told him that we have a bunch of hardware stores near us that he can go to save on the shipping costs. He says that he'll never have time to do that shopping in person. Yeah, that's the thing. That's the thing, right? We pay for that convenience. And we love doing it, unfortunately. We love doing it until you look at your bank statements and you're like, maybe I don't love doing it.
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1: I'm Justin Goulet with your information update. The National Day for Truth and Reconciliation is observed annually on September 30th to honor residential school survivors, their families, and their children who never returned home. Jolene Fluitt with the Indigenous Services Team at Olds College says over the past few years, they have focused deeply on the truth within the truth and reconciliation. True reconciliation cannot begin without the honest, thorough understanding of our history, according to Fluitt. This year, she adds, the college is now ready to take the next step toward reconciliation.
2: To honor this commitment, several of our staff members who have built respectful relationship with Indigenous communities will share their perspective on what true reconciliation looks like in their practice and what it means to them personally.
1: It will all take place on Monday, September 28th from 1 until 3 in the afternoon at the Hive on the lower level of the LRC building on the Olds College campus. After previously receiving provincial funding in January for two kindergarten to grade 6 complexity teams, including one at Ecole Olds Elementary School, Chinook's Edge School Division is getting more cash to add staff for this school year. Alberta's government is putting $75 million toward complexity teams in elementary schools and expanding them to grades 7 to 12 for the first time. CESD is getting over $900,000 of that to provide places, including Olds and Didsbury, with one teacher and two educational assistants. Sundry receives one teacher and one EA. Innisfail and Penhold get a teacher and an EA, and Hugh Sutherland School in Carstairs receives a teacher and an EA as part of the expanded classroom complexity supports. And 2027 is a big year for STARS. The Air Ambulance Service in Western Canada celebrates 35 years of its annual calendar. Executive Director of Brand and Marketing, Angela Anderson-Blunt, says not only does the calendar feature stories from past STARS patients, but it serves as a fundraiser that allows STARS to continue helping new patients.
3: Fundraisers like the calendar and others are really, really important to us in terms of keeping us in operation and also helping us innovate. So we do a lot of things with new technology, the latest medical technology, as well as training and education for our staff and also communities. And so all the fundraising that goes into the calendar and other important fundraisers for STARS helps us continue to do that work.
1: The 2027 STARS calendar is now available for purchase. For these stories and more, you can visit our website, MyMountainViewNow.com.
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4: In sports, the Olds Grizzlies skate on home ice this weekend against a pair of North Division foes. AJHL action will see Olds host Whitecourt tonight at 7 o'clock. And then the Devon Extreme will be here at 7 p.m. on Saturday. The Grizzlies are 1-1 so far in the brand new season. 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The Heritage Junior Hockey League's regular season begins for the Mountain View Colts with a road trip this weekend. They visit Medicine Hat tomorrow and Coaldale on Sunday. The Colts' home opener will be on October 2nd versus Rimby. Turning to high school football, where the Old Spartans host Notre Dame today at 4 p.m. at Norquay Park. The Spartans will be wearing special purple jerseys today to raise awareness about domestic violence and collecting donations for Kirsten's Place. Week 3 of the NFL season got underway yesterday as the Atlanta Falcons beat the Green Bay Packers 35-14. The Toronto Blue Jays begin their final three-game set of the season versus the Cincinnati Reds in Toronto today through the weekend, wrapping up the Blue Jays' season for the year. And finally, Week 17 of the CFL season kicks off tonight with Toronto at Winnipeg and Saskatchewan in BC. And that's your sports update.
0: Good weather.
4: This afternoon, we're expecting to see 18 degrees with a mix of sun and cloud, a partly cloudy sky through the evening, and overnight tonight, a low of 6. 30% chance of showers tomorrow, a high of 10 degrees, minus 1 in frost tomorrow night under cloudy periods. Sunny and 14 degrees for Sunday, Monday 16 in sunshine. Around the area right now, it is 8 degrees and overcast.
0: Goat Roads Update.
4: Out on the highways and secondary highways, we've got pretty decent conditions unless you're heading eastbound on Highway 27. You're going to find some foggy patches right up till about Torrington, but after that, you should be okay. Just be careful in the general vicinity since the fog could be hiding something in the ditches. If anything else out there is slowing you down, let me know what it is on the Camp Clark Ford text line or our telephone line. In the school divisions this morning, it looks like all the buses are running on time at the moment and all schools are open. But we'll keep an eye on that situation as it unfolds throughout the morning as well. That's been a look at your road report from Integra Tire and Sundry.
0: She's crazy enough to play goalie in rec hockey. Even better, she's awake enough for mornings. Suns up with Sierra. 104.5, The Goat.

0: were talking a little bit about online shopping because we're going to be inside a little more, especially with the weather getting colder, and especially this weekend. Like, oh my goodness, what a drag. It changes a lot about your life, you know, when the weather gets cold. And I don't know if we really realize just how much until it starts happening. It's like, I can't do that anymore. Can't do that anymore. Can't do that anymore. Oh boy. For me, I haven't been looking forward to losing my outdoor walks, my bike rides, stuff like that. I mean, it's all stuff that you can do in the winter. Like, if I really wanted to, I could still go for walks. And if I really, really wanted to, I could modify my bike a little bit to make it rideable in the winter. But like, you know, it's not the same. Exercising outdoors is awesome, and you can't really do that as much in the winter. In fact, 31% of us feel less active in the winter as compared to the summer. Do you feel that at all? 586-7625. Feeling less active in the winter?
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6: This afternoon, we're expecting to see 18 degrees with a mix of sun and cloud, a partly cloudy sky through the evening, and overnight tonight, a low of 6. 30% chance of showers tomorrow, a high of 10 degrees, minus 1 in frost tomorrow night under cloudy periods. Sunny and 14 degrees for Sunday, Monday 16 in sunshine. Around the area right now, it is 8 degrees and overcast.
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0: Oh, that's a good one for a Friday morning. It is getting colder, that is for sure. I had the heat on last night. Oh, that was nice. But man, was it ever needed, because it is chilly nowadays. It's crazy to think, and I said it yesterday, I'll say it again. We started the week at 27 degrees. And like by tomorrow, it's supposed to get down to like 10 for a high. Oh, man. Oh, brother. Anyways, we're talking about exercising when it's colder outside, in the fall, in the winter. It's a pain. If you want to join in, give me your thoughts on this, give me a text on the Cam Clark Ford Rock Line. This text here says, it is way too dark too early to feel motivated to exercise in the fall and winter months. Even inside, when I get home from work, it's basically already pitch black. Yeah, it makes you tired. Makes you tired, even when it's in the morning and it's dark. You know, you don't even want to get out of bed, let alone exercise. The darkness does not help, that's for sure. Another text here says, it's the layering for me. Knowing that I have to spend 10 minutes getting all bundled up to go out for a walk makes me really not want to. Yeah, it adds time to it. It adds time to it. Makes the whole thing look way bigger than it is.
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1: I'm Justin Goulet with your information update. The National Day for Truth and Reconciliation is observed annually on September 30th to honor residential school survivors, their families, and their children who never returned home. Jolene Fluitt with the Indigenous Services Team at Olds College says over the past few years, they have focused deeply on the truth within the truth and reconciliation. True reconciliation cannot begin without the honest, thorough understanding of our history, according to Fluitt. This year, she adds, the college is now ready to take the next step toward reconciliation.
2: To honor this commitment, several of our staff members who have built respectful relationship with Indigenous communities will share their perspective on what true reconciliation looks like in their practice and what it means to them personally.
1: It will all take place on Monday, September 28th from 1 until 3 in the afternoon at the Hive on the lower level of the LRC building on the Olds College campus. After previously receiving provincial funding in January for two kindergarten to grade 6 complexity teams, including one at Ecole Olds Elementary School, Chinook's Edge School Division is getting more cash to add staff for this school year. Alberta's government is putting $75 million toward complexity teams in elementary schools and expanding them to grades 7 to 12 for the first time. CESD is getting over $900,000 of that to provide places, including Olds and Didsbury, with one teacher and two educational assistants. Sundry receives one teacher and one EA. Innisfail and Penhold get a teacher and an EA, and Hugh Sutherland School in Carstairs receives a teacher and an EA as part of the expanded classroom complexity supports. And 2027 is a big year for STARS. The Air Ambulance Service in Western Canada celebrates 35 years of its annual calendar. Executive Director of Brand and Marketing, Angela Anderson-Blunt, says not only does the calendar feature stories from past STARS patients, but it serves as a fundraiser that allows STARS to continue helping new patients.
3: Fundraisers like the calendar and others are really, really important to us in terms of keeping us in operation and also helping us innovate. So we do a lot of things with new technology, the latest medical technology, as well as training and education for our staff and also communities. And so all the fundraising that goes into the calendar and other important fundraisers for STARS helps us continue to do that work.
1: The 2027 STARS calendar is now available for purchase. For these stories and more, you can visit our website, MyMountainViewNow.com.
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4: 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And then the Devon Extreme will be here at 7 p.m. on Saturday. 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The Heritage Junior Hockey League's regular season begins for the Mountain View Colts with a road trip this weekend. They visit Medicine Hat tomorrow and Coaldale on Sunday. The Colts' home opener will be on October 2nd versus Rimby. Turning to high school football, where the Olds Spartans host Notre Dame today at 4 p.m. at Normie Kwong Park. The Spartans will be wearing special purple jerseys today to raise awareness about domestic violence and collecting donations for Kirsten's Place. Week 3 of the NFL season got underway yesterday as the Atlanta Falcons beat the Green Bay Packers 35-14. The Toronto Blue Jays begin their final three-game set of the season versus the Cincinnati Reds in Toronto today through the weekend, wrapping up the Blue Jays' season for the year. And finally, Week 17 of the CFL season kicks off tonight with Toronto at Winnipeg and Saskatchewan in BC. And that's your sports update.
0: Good weather.
4: This afternoon, we're expecting to see 18 degrees with a mix of sun and cloud, a partly cloudy sky through the evening, and overnight tonight, a low of 6. 30% chance of showers tomorrow, a high of 10 degrees, minus 1 in frost tomorrow night under cloudy periods. Sunny and 14 degrees for Sunday, Monday 16 in sunshine. Around the area right now, it is 8 degrees and overcast.
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Good morning and happy Friday. Oh man, I love a good Friday. Big fan of Friday, but who isn't? You know, you're looking forward to the weekend. And also, generally, people seem to just be in a better mood. Like, it's just kind of a lighter vibe around town, and honestly, kind of just around the world. Everyone's in a better mood. But are people actually nicer on Fridays? People certainly feel better. Good old psychology says that we feel better when we have stuff to look forward to. And feeling better often does translate to being nicer to people, you know? Do you find that you're nicer on Fridays? Maybe a little more cheery, a little more forgiving? Do you find that people are nicer to you on Fridays? 586-7625. It's Creedence Clearwater Revival, Bad Moon Rising.

0: happen. 586-7625, the Cam Clark Ford Rock Line, if you want to weigh in on this. This text here, no name on it, says, I'm honestly just so tired by Friday that I have no patience for anyone and I just need to sleep. I am not nicer on Fridays. Hey, that's the other side of it too, right? Like, some people are just desperate for the week to be over. They don't even want to do Friday. They're not up to Friday. They have no weekend to look forward to. They're just like, I need sleep. I'm planning on sleeping the entire weekend. Yeah, some people have nothing left to give by Friday, and that's fair. Another text here, oh, this is unfortunate, says, I work Saturdays, so no, lol. Ah, man, I hope you feel nicer on your actual Friday, the Friday that is actually the end of your work week and not today. I'm sorry for anyone that has to work Saturdays. I feel for you guys. That's bad.
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6: I used to think fall was about the leaves changing colors. 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
1: I'm Justin Goulet with your information update. The National Day for Truth and Reconciliation is observed annually on September 30th to honor residential school survivors, their families, and their children who never returned home. Jolene Fluitt with the Indigenous Services Team at Olds College says over the past few years, they have focused deeply on the truth within the truth and reconciliation. True reconciliation cannot begin without the honest, thorough understanding of our history, according to Fluitt. This year, she adds, the college is now ready to take the next step toward reconciliation.
2: To honor this commitment, several of our staff members who have built respectful relationship with Indigenous communities will share their perspective on what true reconciliation looks like in their practice and what it means to them personally.
1: It will all take place on Monday, September 28th from 1 until 3 in the afternoon at the Hive on the lower level of the LRC building on the Olds College campus. After previously receiving provincial funding in January for two kindergarten to grade 6 complexity teams, including one at Ecole Olds Elementary School, Chinook's Edge School Division is getting more cash to add staff for this school year. Alberta's government is putting $75 million toward complexity teams in elementary schools and expanding them to grades 7 to 12 for the first time. CESD is getting over $900,000 of that to provide places, including Olds and Didsbury, with one teacher and two educational assistants. Sundry receives one teacher and one EA. Innisfail and Penhold get a teacher and an EA, and Hugh Sutherland School in Carstairs receives a teacher and an EA as part of the expanding classroom complexity supports. And 2027 is a big year for STARS. The Air Ambulance Service in Western Canada celebrates 35 years of its annual calendar. Executive Director of Brand and Marketing, Angela Anderson-Blunt, says not only does the calendar feature stories from past STARS patients, but it serves as a fundraiser that allows STARS to continue helping new patients.
3: Fundraisers like the calendar and others are really, really important to us in terms of keeping us in operation and also helping us innovate. So we do a lot of things with new technology, the latest medical technology, as well as training and education for our staff and also communities. And so all the fundraising that goes into the calendar and other important fundraisers for STARS helps us continue to do that work.
1: The 2027 STARS calendar is now available for purchase. For these stories and more, you can visit our website, MyMountainViewNow.com.
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4: In sports, the Olds Grizzlies skate on home ice this weekend against a pair of North Division foes. 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And then the Devon Extreme will be here at 7 p.m. on Saturday. 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The Heritage Junior Hockey League's regular season begins for the Mountain View Colts with a road trip this weekend. They visit Medicine Hat tomorrow and Coaldale on Sunday. The Colts' home opener will be on October 2nd versus Rimby. Turning to high school football, where the Olds Spartans host Notre Dame today at 4 p.m. at Normiquong Park. The Spartans will be wearing special purple jerseys today to raise awareness about domestic violence and collecting donations for Kirsten's Place. Week 3 of the NFL season got underway yesterday as the Atlanta Falcons beat the Green Bay Packers 35-14. The Toronto Blue Jays begin their final three-game set of the season versus the Cincinnati Reds in Toronto today through the weekend, wrapping up the Blue Jays' season for the year. And finally, Week 17 of the CFL season kicks off tonight with Toronto at Winnipeg and Saskatchewan in BC. And that's your sports update.
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4: This afternoon, 18 degrees and a mix of sun and cloud. We'll see a partly cloudy sky through the evening and overnight tonight, a low of 6. Tomorrow, 30% chance of showers in the afternoon, a high of 10 degrees. We'll see minus 1 and a risk of frost tomorrow night. 14 degrees Sunday with a sunny sky, sunshine, and 16 for Monday. Tuesday, 17 degrees and a mix of sun and cloud.
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4: On the highways and secondary highways this morning, there is a little bit of fog if you're heading east on Highway 27 just before Torrington. But after Torrington, it does kind of settle down, so you shouldn't be having too many issues after that. However, if you're in a place where things are not that easy, let us know what they are on our Cam Clark Ford text line or our telephone line. In the school divisions this morning, Chinook said school division bus S04 is running about 10 minutes late. Red Deer Catholic School Division buses IS87 about 10 minutes late. S50 rural town of Black Falls is running about 7 minutes late due to mechanical issues. And S68 rural are running about 15 minutes late. All the schools are open and all the other buses are running on time. That's been a look at your road report from Integra Tire and Sundry.
0: Her dream job was to be the fifth Ninja Turtle. She talks for a living instead. Sun's up with Sierra. The goat rocks.

0: Happy Friday. We're talking about Fridays and whether or not people are actually nicer on Fridays or if we're just kind of imagining that. And you might be nicer if you got something to look forward to, like maybe the EG Auctions 19th Annual Red Deer Fall Live Collector Car Auction, which goes down this weekend at Westerner Park. I've got more passes to give away for that, by the way. If you want into that, text the word car to 403-586-7625. That runs tonight, so you could head down tonight, tomorrow, Sunday as well, and check out, walk away maybe with the car of your dreams. Ooh, boy, could be a good weekend. Fridays are better when you win something. That is for sure. And this is your shot to do just that. Text the word car to 403-586-7625.
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0: Meet Princess. 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Her adoption fee is $500. If you're ready to meet Princess, apply now with KCS Animal Rescue.
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1: Goat weather.
2: This afternoon, 18 degrees and a mix of sun and cloud. We'll see a partly cloudy sky through the evening and overnight tonight, a low of 6. Tomorrow, 30% chance of showers in the afternoon, a high of 10 degrees. We'll see minus 1 and a risk of frost tomorrow night. 14 degrees Sunday with a sunny sky, sunshine, and 16 for Monday. Tuesday, 17 degrees and a mix of sun and cloud.
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0: Foreigner with Urgence on 104.5 The Goat for your Friday morning. You can still text the word car into 403-586-7625 if you want to get those passes for EG Auction's 19th annual Red Deer Fall Live Collector Car Auction this weekend. If you want to have a look at some cool cars, maybe walk away with your dream car. That would be nice, hey? 403-586-7625. Text the word car to get in for those. Happy Friday, as I said. We got a jam-packed weekend ahead, including tonight at Norquong Park. You can head down, enjoy a high school football game, and support a great cause as well, courtesy of the Old Spartans. They'll be raising awareness about domestic violence and collecting donations for the Mountain View Emergency Shelter Society and their facility in Olds, Kirsten's Place. Purple is recognized as the color of domestic violence, and the Spartans will be wearing special purple jerseys for the game tonight versus Notre Dame out of Red Deer. Kickoff is set for 4 p.m. today at Norquong Park. Head down there, pack the park, donate a little bit, and support a great cause.
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1: I'm Justin Goulet with your information update. The National Day for Truth and Reconciliation is observed annually on September 30th to honor residential school survivors, their families, and their children who never returned home. Jolene Fluitt with the Indigenous Services Team at Olds College says over the past few years, they have focused deeply on the truth within the truth and reconciliation. True reconciliation cannot begin without the honest, thorough understanding of our history, according to Fluitt. This year, she adds, the college is now ready to take the next step toward reconciliation.
2: To honor this commitment, several of our staff members who have built respectful relationship with Indigenous communities will share their perspective on what true reconciliation looks like in their practice and what it means to them personally.
1: It will all take place on Monday, September 28th from 1 until 3 in the afternoon at the Hive on the lower level of the LRC building on the Olds College campus. After previously receiving provincial funding in January for two kindergarten to grade 6 complexity teams, including one at Ecole Olds Elementary School, Chinook's Edge School Division is getting more cash to add staff for this school year. Alberta's government is putting $75 million toward complexity teams in elementary schools and expanding them to grades 7 to 12 for the first time. CESD is getting over $900,000 of that to provide places, including Olds and Didsbury, with one teacher and two educational assistants. Sundry receives one teacher and one EA. Innisfail and Penhold get a teacher and an EA, and Hugh Sutherland School in Carstairs receives a teacher and an EA as part of the expanded classroom complexity supports. And 2027 is a big year for STARS. The Air Ambulance Service in Western Canada celebrates 35 years of its annual calendar. Executive Director of Brand and Marketing, Angela Anderson-Blunt, says not only does the calendar feature stories from past STARS patients, but it serves as a fundraiser that allows STARS to continue helping new patients.
3: Fundraisers like the calendar and others are really, really important to us in terms of keeping us in operation and also helping us innovate. So we do a lot of things with new technology, the latest medical technology, as well as training and education for our staff and also communities. And so all the fundraising that goes into the calendar and other important fundraisers for STARS helps us continue to do that work.
1: The 2027 STARS calendar is now available for purchase. For these stories and more, you can visit our website, MyMountainViewNow.com.
0: 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Goat weather.
4: This afternoon, 18 degrees and a mix of sun and cloud. We'll see a partly cloudy sky through the evening and overnight tonight, a low of 6. Tomorrow, 30% chance of showers in the afternoon, a high of 10 degrees. We'll see minus 1 and a risk of frost tomorrow night. 14 degrees Sunday with a sunny sky, sunshine, and 16 for Monday. Tuesday, 17 degrees and a mix of sun and cloud.
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0: Good morning, good morning. Happy Friday. Some Billy Idol to get your Friday going here. Looking forward to the weekend, even though it's going to be kind of cold. It doesn't exactly look highly flattering outside right now. It's a little bit gray, but that's all right. It's fall weather. It's cozy weather. It's time to do some indoor activities, you know? Which is all right. It's not the worst thing. It might even save you some money from spending it outside, you know, on all those outdoor activities. Or raise it. If you're an online shopper, the average Canadian household spends almost $3,000 annually online. And Alberta is actually the second most in the entire country. We love our online shopping here. I'm not exactly sure why that is, but I have a feeling it might be because of the particularly cold conditions here. We got more time inside, more time to, you know, spend on Amazon, shopping our lives away and all our money. Oh, no. But are you a big online shopper? How much are you spending? What are you buying? Let me know. Here's Sum 41, In Too Deep on The Goat.
1: 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Rocks.

0: 41 on the goat. So I just asked you, are you a big online shopper? How much are you spending? And what are you buying? And do you find that it gets worse in, like, the fall and winter months as you're spending more time inside? I have no actual, like, evidence to back this up. I just have a hunch, you know? And I need some evidence. We do a little bit of science on this show. This text here says grocery delivery. I would be lying if I said I love spending the extra cash on it. But the time that I save is certainly worth it to me. Yeah, I mean, some people just don't like grocery shopping. I mean, no one really loves it, let's be honest. But, I mean, some people literally just do not physically have the time. Some people don't like it. Power to you. If you can make that work, make it work. Make it happen. Make life easier for you. Another text here says, my kids are the big online shoppers. Sometimes without even asking permission. They don't understand that it's real money yet, and it'll just disappear from our bank accounts. Oh, yeah. Kids can be bad for that. Me and my brothers were certainly guilty of that, especially with, like, mobile games and stuff like that. Quickly check right now. Make sure your credit card isn't tied to any accounts that your kids have access to, because they will buy stuff. They'll just press buttons, and things will go through, and they won't even understand that they even spent your money. So, best to avoid it, I guess. But yeah, kids love online shopping.
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0: Queen on 104.5 The Goat. So we were talking online shopping because we're all going to be inside a little more with the weather getting colder. And my theory was that we spend a little more during the winter on online shopping because we don't really want to go outside, which seems to be true, but I have no actual evidence to back it up. So take that with a massive grain of salt, the biggest asterisk ever. But yeah, the weather getting colder changes a lot about our lives in a lot of ways. Like for me, personally, I have not been looking forward to losing my outdoor walks and my bike rides. I love a good bike ride during the summer. And while I technically can do that during the winter, I'd really rather not, you know? Exercise outside is awesome during the summer, but you can't really do that much of that in the fall and in the winter. And past a certain point, it's kind of impossible, you know? In fact, 31% of us feel less active in the winter as compared to the summer. Do you feel that a little bit? You starting to feel a little bit of it now? As the temperature drops, it gets a little colder this weekend. You don't really want to go for a run. You don't really want to go for a walk, a bike ride, anything like that. Let me know on the text line.
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1: Goat weather.
8: This afternoon, 18 degrees and a mix of sun and cloud. We'll see a partly cloudy sky through the evening and overnight tonight, a low of 6. Tomorrow, 30% chance of showers in the afternoon, a high of 10 degrees. We'll see minus 1 and a risk of frost tomorrow night. 14 degrees Sunday with a sunny sky, sunshine, and 16 for Monday. Tuesday, 17 degrees and a mix of sun and cloud.
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0: Well, that flew by. That was real fast. Oh, boy. So just before we wrap up the show here, wow, yeah, 9:52. Wow, okay. Exercising in the winter is a bit of a pain. If you want to join in, talk about your thoughts on this, give me a text on the Cam Clark Ford text line real quick here, 586-7625. This text here says, I have no equipment in my home for exercise. I have to leave the house every time I want to do any kind of exercise or strength work, and in the winter, that means bundling up to head to a gym. Yeah, it makes it harder to motivate yourself, for sure. You know, that's an extra barrier. Things are, you know, easy once you start, but starting is the problem. And when starting includes putting on 15 jackets, makes it a little harder, that's for sure. Anyways, that's going to do it for me. Have a phenomenal rest of your Friday and a great weekend, and I'm back on Monday at 6 o'clock. Have a good one.
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0: What's happening in the county? 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
1: Aiden Brennies with EOHS, both as a teacher teaching humanities and then the head football coach of the EOHS Spartans.
2: All right, and so the Spartans off to a nice start this season. What's this year's crop of players looking like, and then how are things coming together?
1: Yeah, we got a good mix of returners and some new junior players that are stepping up in some pretty big roles for us. So we're kind of navigating what that transition looks like. We lost a lot of veteran players last year. We're trying to build that or bridge that gap with some of our junior players, and they're doing a really good job. Still a few little things to work on, but we're progressing every day.
2: You bet. And then we've got an exciting game coming up. Tell us what time the game is, who you guys will be playing, and you know, why this is an important one for the community as well.
1: Yeah, for sure. So we coming off a bye week, we have scheduled an exhibition game with Notre Dame Taxi Squad out of Red Deer. And this will be in support of Kirsten's Place, a local charitable organization in Olds here. We're looking to raise awareness for Kirsten's Place, domestic violence, and kind of show our football team that there's a little bit bigger picture out there and that community is one of those things that will never leave. So we want to try and encourage some of those roots in our players.
2: You bet. And so you guys have special jerseys that have been made for this as well, I understand?
1: Yeah, so we'll be wearing our purple jersey, so the guys are really excited about wearing a color that's not ours. But just in celebration of Kirsten's Place and then trying to, again, raise awareness. So we're looking forward to it. There's a few other things going on. Our drum line is scheduled to come out and perform. A few other things going on at halftime, and we're just hoping to get as many people out as possible.
2: You bet. And so community members can come down, and you guys will be taking donations, I guess?
1: Yeah, there'll be an opportunity to make a donation on a point-of-sale style machine, so cards should work if technology is in our favor. Kickoff's at 4 o'clock on Friday the 25th, so as many people as can come down. If there are any businesses or other organizations that are looking to donate, they're welcome to get in touch with Olds High School, and we can arrange for that to take place as well.
2: That's excellent. Well, best of luck this season, and best of luck with that special event.
1: Yeah, thank you. I really appreciate it.
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6: This afternoon, 18 degrees and a mix of sun and cloud. We'll see a partly cloudy sky through the evening and overnight tonight, a low of 6. Tomorrow, 30% chance of showers in the afternoon, a high of 10 degrees. We'll see minus 1 and a risk of frost tomorrow night. 14 degrees Sunday with a sunny sky, sunshine, and 16 for Monday. Tuesday, 17 degrees and a mix of sun and cloud.
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5: Whether it's slick, windy, bumper-to-bumper, or smooth sailing, we'll keep you posted. 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
7: This afternoon, 18 degrees and a mix of sun and cloud. We'll see a partly cloudy sky through the evening and overnight tonight, a low of 6. Tomorrow, 30% chance of showers in the afternoon, a high of 10 degrees. We'll see minus 1 and a risk of frost tomorrow night. 14 degrees Sunday with a sunny sky, sunshine, and 16 for Monday. Tuesday, 17 degrees and a mix of sun and cloud.
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1: I'm Justin Goulet with your information update. The National Day for Truth and Reconciliation is observed annually on September 30th to honor residential school survivors, their families, and their children who never returned home. Jolene Fluitt with the Indigenous Services Team at Olds College says over the past few years, they have focused deeply on the truth within the truth and reconciliation. True reconciliation cannot begin without the honest, thorough understanding of our history, according to Fluitt. This year, she adds, the college is now ready to take the next step toward reconciliation.
2: To honor this commitment, several of our staff members who have built respectful relationship with Indigenous communities will share their perspective on what true reconciliation looks like in their practice and what it means to them personally.
1: It will all take place on Monday, September 28th from 1 until 3 in the afternoon at the Hive on the lower level of the LRC building on the Olds College campus. After previously receiving provincial funding in January for two kindergarten to grade 6 complexity teams, including one at Ecole Olds Elementary School, Chinook's Edge School Division is getting more cash to add staff for this school year. Alberta's government is putting $75 million toward complexity teams in elementary schools and expanding them to grades 7 to 12 for the first time. CESD is getting over $900,000 of that to provide places, including Olds and Didsbury, with one teacher and two educational assistants. Sundry receives one teacher and one EA. Innisfail and Penhold get a teacher and an EA, and Hugh Sutherland School in Carstairs receives a teacher and an EA as part of the expanded classroom complexity supports. And Stars is celebrating the 35th anniversary of its calendar. Sales of the calendar help raise funds for the Air Ambulance Services operations in Western Canada. Executive Director of Brand and Marketing, Angela Anderson-Blunt, says the 2027 edition features cover artwork by former Stars patient, Shelley Campbell.
3: Shelley really stood out with not only her beautiful piece of art that she was ideating, but also the fact that she was flown in Stars in 2009. So really impactful from riding in the back of the helicopter and receiving our support. Everyone was okay after that mission. And then, fast forward to 2026, she participated as our featured artist.
1: The 2027 Stars calendar is now available for purchase. 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
5: 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And then the Devon Extreme will be here at 7 p.m. on Saturday. 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The Heritage Junior Hockey League's regular season begins for the Mountain View Colts with a road trip this weekend. They visit Medicine Hat tomorrow and Coaldale on Sunday. The Colts' home opener will be on October 2nd versus Rimby. Turning to high school football, where the Olds Spartans host Notre Dame today at 4 p.m. at Normie Kwong Park. The Spartans will be wearing special purple jerseys today to raise awareness about domestic violence and collecting donations for Kirsten's Place. Week 3 of the NFL season got underway yesterday as the Atlanta Falcons beat the Green Bay Packers 35-14. The Toronto Blue Jays begin their final 3-game set of the season versus the Cincinnati Reds in Toronto today through the weekend, wrapping up the Blue Jays' season for the year. And finally, Week 17 of the CFL season kicks off tonight with Toronto at Winnipeg and Saskatchewan in BC. And that's your sports update.
0: Good weather.
5: This afternoon, 18 degrees and a mix of sun and cloud. We'll see a partly cloudy sky through the evening and overnight tonight, a low of 6. Tomorrow, 30% chance of showers in the afternoon, a high of 10 degrees. We'll see minus 1 and a risk of frost tomorrow night. 14 degrees Sunday with a sunny sky, sunshine, and 16 for Monday. Tuesday, 17 degrees and a mix of sun and cloud.
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9: 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Founder and CEO Brian Waddy says the idea came from a Facebook post about a farmer arriving for an appointment and finding 20 trucks ahead of him.
10: When I started to build then and you know, inquire with other farms and grain businesses that I knew, like, how big of a problem is this? 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
9: Waddy says knowing the weight allows drivers to arrive when lines are shorter without changing how much grain the facility handles. 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
14: This is your feed and stock report for Friday, September 25th. 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Heifers 900 plus 409 to 434, 8 to 900 432 to 451, 7 to 800 461 to $5, 6 to 700 505 to 525, 5 to 600 535 to 577, 4 to 500 663 to 714, 3 to 400 670 to 771. 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
5: Good weather.
6: This afternoon, 18 degrees and a mix of sun and cloud. We'll see a partly cloudy sky through the evening and overnight tonight, a low of 6. Tomorrow, 30% chance of showers in the afternoon, a high of 10 degrees. We'll see minus 1 and a risk of frost tomorrow night. 14 degrees Sunday with a sunny sky, sunshine, and 16 for Monday. Tuesday, 17 degrees and a mix of sun and cloud.
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1: 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And ring two starts at 12 noon on all the smaller animals. 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
5: For the rest of the day today, we're looking at 18 degrees with a mix of sun and cloud. Overnight tonight, partly cloudy conditions turning into mainly cloudy conditions and a low of 6 degrees. Into tomorrow, on our way to a high of 10 degrees with a 30% chance of showers for your Saturday. Sunday, 14 degrees and sunny. Monday, 16 degrees and sunny. And Tuesday, 17 degrees with a mix of sun and cloud. Currently in the area, it is 15 degrees with a mix of sun and cloud.
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0: 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It's the Community Hotline on the Goat.
1: Hayden Brennies, with EOHS, both as a teacher teaching humanities and then the head football coach of the EOHS Spartans.
2: All right, and so the Spartans off to a nice start this season. What's this year's crop of players looking like, and then how are things coming together?
1: Yeah, we got a good mix of returners and some new junior players that are stepping up into some pretty big roles for us. So we're kind of navigating what that transition looks like. We lost a lot of veteran players last year. We're trying to build that or bridge that gap with some of our junior players, and they're doing a really good job. Still a few little things to work on, but we're progressing every day.
2: You bet. And then we've got an exciting game coming up. Tell us what time the game is, who you guys will be playing, and why this is an important one for the community as well.
1: Yeah, for sure. So we coming off a bye week, we have scheduled an exhibition game with Notre Dame Taxi Squad out of Red Deer. And this will be in support of Kirsten's Place, a local charitable organization in Olds here. We're looking to raise awareness for Kirsten's Place, domestic violence, and kind of show our football team that there's a little bit bigger picture out there and that community is one of those things that will never leave. So we want to try and encourage some of those roots in our players.
2: You bet. And so you guys have special jerseys that have been made for this as well, I understand?
1: Yeah, so we'll be wearing our purple jersey, so the guys are really excited about wearing a color that's not ours. But just in celebration of Kirsten's Place and then trying to, again, raise awareness. So we're looking forward to it. There's a few other things going on. Our drum line is scheduled to come out and perform. A few other things going on at halftime, and we're just hoping to get as many people out as possible.
2: You bet. And so community members can come down, and you guys will be taking donations, I guess?
1: Yeah, there'll be an opportunity to make a donation on a point-of-sale style machine, so cards should work if technology is in our favor. Kickoff's at 4 o'clock on Friday the 25th, so as many people as can come down. If there are any businesses or other organizations that are looking to donate, they're welcome to get in touch with Olds High School, and we can arrange for that to take place as well.
2: That's excellent. Well, best of luck this season, and best of luck with that special event.
1: Yeah, thank you. I really appreciate it.
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0: Good weather.
3: For the rest of the day today, we're looking at 18 degrees with a mix of sun and cloud. Overnight tonight, partly cloudy conditions turning into mainly cloudy conditions and a low of 6 degrees. Into tomorrow, on our way to a high of 10 degrees with a 30% chance of showers for your Saturday. Sunday, 14 degrees and sunny. Monday, 16 degrees and sunny. And Tuesday, 17 degrees with a mix of sun and cloud. Currently in the area, it is 15 degrees with a mix of sun and cloud.
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1: I'm Justin Goulet with your information update. The National Day for Truth and Reconciliation is observed annually on September 30th to honor residential school survivors, their families, and their children who never returned home. Jolene Fluitt with the Indigenous Services Team at Olds College says over the past few years, they have focused deeply on the truth within the truth and reconciliation. True reconciliation cannot begin without the honest, thorough understanding of our history, according to Fluitt. This year, she adds, the college is now ready to take the next step toward reconciliation.
2: To honor this commitment, several of our staff members who have built respectful relationship with Indigenous communities will share their perspective on what true reconciliation looks like in their practice and what it means to them personally.
1: It will all take place on Monday, September 28th from 1 until 3 in the afternoon at the Hive on the lower level of the LRC building on the Old College campus. After previously receiving provincial funding in January for two kindergarten to grade 6 complexity teams, including one at Ecole Olds Elementary School, Chinook's Edge School Division is getting more cash to add staff for this school year. Alberta's government is putting $75 million toward complexity teams in elementary schools and expanding them to grades 7 to 12 for the first time. CESD is getting over $900,000 of that to provide places, including Olds and Didsbury, with one teacher and two educational assistants. Sundry receives one teacher and one EA. Innisfail and Penhold get a teacher and an EA, and Hugh Sutherland School in Carstairs receives a teacher and an EA as part of the expanding classroom complexity supports. And Stars is celebrating the 35th anniversary of its calendar. Sales of the calendar help raise funds for the Air Ambulance Services operations in Western Canada. Executive Director of Brand and Marketing, Angela Anderson-Blunt, says the 2027 edition features cover artwork by former Stars patient, Shelley Campbell.
3: Shelley really stood out with not only her beautiful piece of art that she was ideating, but also the fact that she was flown in Stars in 2009. So really impactful from riding in the back of the helicopter and receiving our support. Everyone was okay after that mission. And then, fast forward to 2026, she participated as our featured artist.
1: The 2027 Stars calendar is now available for purchase. 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
5: For the rest of the day today, we're looking at 18 degrees with a mix of sun and cloud. Overnight tonight, partly cloudy conditions turning into mainly cloudy conditions and a low of 6 degrees. Into tomorrow, on our way to a high of 10 degrees with a 30% chance of showers for your Saturday. Sunday, 14 degrees and sunny. Monday, 16 degrees and sunny. And Tuesday, 17 degrees with a mix of sun and cloud. Currently in the area, it is 15 degrees with a mix of sun and cloud.
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0: Those artists you just can't get enough of. 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

0: Billy Squire, everybody wants you. Good afternoon, 15 minutes after 3 o'clock on this Friday, and what a gorgeous Friday it is. I know it's overcast, a little bit chilly out there, but you know what? I am fine with it, because today's my last Friday for a couple of weeks. Yeah, I'm taking off to Mexico for a week, and then I'll be back in town, but not coming back here for a couple of weeks after that. So I'll be in the Monday after the Thanksgiving long weekend. So the 19th of October. Yeah. But you know what? We still got stuff time to do today, including the EG Auctions Collector Car Show coming up at Red Deer Reston Park this weekend, starting actually in about an hour's time. Also, the Old Spartans taking on the Notre Dame out of Red Deer. We'll talk about that. We've got a contest starting up as well. A good way to get a new garage door if you're something you're looking for. We'll tell you about that too. Sit back, relax, enjoy the rest of your Friday afternoon here on The GOAT.
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0: All summer long, that's Kid Rock. It's 27 minutes now to 4 o'clock. Kid Rock finding out really quickly that he wasn't as popular as he thought. He was launching a new tour. There was going to be a big VIP kind of thing going on, a big concert stuff, a couple of other acts with him as well. And they canceled the show. The entire thing's been canceled because they sold a grand total of 6 VIP passes. They thought they would be, you know, the VIPs would be paying for the entire tour. But at this point, they'd only spent or they only purchased 6 VIPs. So they thought it's not worth it. So they just canceled the whole thing. So there you go. Either way, it is Friday afternoon. We'll be back with more.
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1: Good weather.
2: For the rest of the day today, we're looking at 18 degrees with a mix of sun and cloud. Overnight tonight, partly cloudy conditions turning into mainly cloudy conditions and a low of 6 degrees. Into tomorrow, on our way to a high of 10 degrees with a 30% chance of showers for your Saturday. Sunday, 14 degrees and sunny. Monday, 16 degrees and sunny. And Tuesday, 17 degrees with a mix of sun and cloud. Currently in the area, it is 15 degrees with a mix of sun and cloud.
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0: You too, with or without you. How are you doing? It is 12 minutes now to 4 o'clock. Don't miss the Eco Old Spartans taking on Red Deer Notre Dame today because they are playing the game in support of Kirsten's Place. The Old Spartans are raising awareness for domestic violence and collecting donations for Kirsten's Place. Purple is recognized as the color of domestic violence, and the Spartans will be wearing special purple jerseys for the game versus Notre Dame out of Red Deer this afternoon. That kickoff is in about 11 minutes' time over there at Normiquong Park. Things get underway at 4 p.m. Don't miss the Eco Olds High School Spartans versus Notre Dame out of Red Deer today. And, of course, help support the Mountain View Emergency Shelter Society's Kirsten's Place.
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4: Whether it's slick, windy, bumper-to-bumper, or smooth sailing, we'll keep you posted. 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

0: In the fall, the air gets crisper, and so do my socks. I don't know how that happens.
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1: I'm Justin Goulet with your information update. The National Day for Truth and Reconciliation is observed annually on September 30th to honor residential school survivors, their families, and their children who never returned home. Jolene Fluitt with the Indigenous Services Team at Olds College says over the past few years, they have focused deeply on the truth within the truth and reconciliation. True reconciliation cannot begin without the honest, thorough understanding of our history, according to Fluitt. This year, she adds, the college is now ready to take the next step toward reconciliation.
2: To honor this commitment, several of our staff members who have built respectful relationship with Indigenous communities will share their perspective on what true reconciliation looks like in their practice and what it means to them personally.
1: It will all take place on Monday, September 28th from 1 until 3 in the afternoon at the Hive on the lower level of the LRC building on the Olds College campus. After previously receiving provincial funding in January for two kindergarten to grade 6 complexity teams, including one at Ecole Olds Elementary School, Chinook's Edge School Division is getting more cash to add staff for this school year. Alberta's government is putting $75 million toward complexity teams in elementary schools and expanding them to grades 7 to 12 for the first time. CESD is getting over $900,000 of that to provide places, including Olds and Didsbury, with one teacher and two educational assistants. Sundry receives one teacher and one EA. Innisfail and Penhold get a teacher and an EA, and Hugh Sutherland School in Carstairs receives a teacher and an EA as part of the expanded classroom complexity supports. And Stars is celebrating the 35th anniversary of its calendar. Sales of the calendar help raise funds for the Air Ambulance Services operations in Western Canada. Executive Director of Brand and Marketing, Angela Anderson-Blunt, says the 2027 edition features cover artwork by former Stars patient, Shelley Campbell.
3: Shelley really stood out with not only her beautiful piece of art that she was ideating, but also the fact that she was flown in Stars in 2009. So really impactful from riding in the back of the helicopter and receiving our support. Everyone was okay after that mission. And then, fast forward to 2026, she participated as our featured artist.
1: The 2027 Stars calendar is now available for purchase. 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
0: 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Goat weather.
4: For the rest of the day today, we're looking at 18 degrees with a mix of sun and cloud. Overnight tonight, partly cloudy conditions turning into mainly cloudy conditions and a low of 6 degrees. Into tomorrow, on our way to a high of 10 degrees with a 30% chance of showers for your Saturday. Sunday, 14 degrees and sunny. Monday, 16 degrees and sunny. And Tuesday, 17 degrees with a mix of sun and cloud. Currently in the area, it is 15 degrees with a mix of sun and cloud.
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4: 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Safe travels home on this lovely Friday evening. The Road Report is brought to you by Integra Tire in Sundry.
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0: Sun, the Soundgarden. 20 minutes after 4 o'clock. I know what you're doing, and I'm cool with it. Just make sure you've got, you know, some pop or some waters, or even some Gatorades, just in case. Gatorades are always great, but yes. chips, Doritos, even just a box of cereal. I don't know what you're going to do. Either way, be careful out there. 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Anyways, speaking of driving, EG Auctions Collector Car Auction happening today through Sunday up there at Western Park in Red Deer. Things are already underway. They started at 4 o'clock with the doors opening. The auction will get underway at 5:30 this evening. 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Auction starts at 10. 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

0: Pride at Steppenwolf. 21 minutes to 5. Happy Friday to you. 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
8: Good weather.
9: For the rest of the day today, we're looking at 18 degrees with a mix of sun and cloud. Overnight tonight, partly cloudy conditions turning into mainly cloudy conditions and a low of 6 degrees. Into tomorrow, on our way to a high of 10 degrees with a 30% chance of showers for your Saturday. Sunday, 14 degrees and sunny. Monday, 16 degrees and sunny. And Tuesday, 17 degrees with a mix of sun and cloud. Currently in the area, it is 15 degrees with a mix of sun and cloud.
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12: Gotta love fall on the go.

0: Steve Miller Band rocking me. 10 minutes now to 5 o'clock as we rock through what's left of this Friday. And man, oh man, I am just staring out the window, looking at the clock and going, when am I going to be done here? That's all I want to know. When am I done here? Yeah, I'm taking off it just kind of happened that way. I took a week off to go to Mexico, like back last year already. I purchased a package deal for my wife and I to go to an all-inclusive resort in Puerto Vallarta. And then, through the summer and through the rest of the year and just kind of doing my thing. And then I forgot that I had a bunch of vacation days to take off. So I said, you know what I'm going to do? I'm going to just take the week surrounding Thanksgiving off. Not actually looking at the calendar, because usually Thanksgiving is like the second or third week of October. And so you kind of just go, okay, we'll just do that. And then when I finally booked it all off, I went, oh, my goodness, wait a second. As it turns out, that is a full stretch from the end of September till pretty much the middle of October and a little bit beyond. So I'm actually not going to be here until the 19th of October after today. So I guess that's just how it's going to go. So yeah, I don't mind sticking around work for another hour or so, because I still have a bunch of stuff. Because you know how it is. You try to get out to go on vacation for an extended period and you end up doing like 4 weeks worth of work anyways. So anyways, I'm still here. We've got your news, weather, and sports rolling your way at 5 o'clock. The
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1: I'm Justin Goulet with your information update. The National Day for Truth and Reconciliation is observed annually on September 30th to honor residential school survivors, their families, and their children who never returned home. Jolene Fluitt with the Indigenous Services Team at Olds College says over the past few years, they have focused deeply on the truth within the truth and reconciliation. True reconciliation cannot begin without the honest, thorough understanding of our history, according to Fluitt. This year, she adds, the college is now ready to take the next step toward reconciliation.
2: To honor this commitment, several of our staff members who have built respectful relationship with Indigenous communities will share their perspective on what true reconciliation looks like in their practice and what it means to them personally.
1: It will all take place on Monday, September 28th from 1 until 3 in the afternoon at the Hive on the lower level of the LRC building on the Olds College campus. After previously receiving provincial funding in January for two kindergarten to grade 6 complexity teams, including one at Ecole Olds Elementary School, Chinook's Edge School Division is getting more cash to add staff for this school year. Alberta's government is putting $75 million toward complexity teams in elementary schools and expanding them to grades 7 to 12 for the first time. CESD is getting over $900,000 of that to provide places, including Olds and Didsbury, with one teacher and two educational assistants. Sundry receives one teacher and one EA. Innisfail and Penhold get a teacher and an EA, and Hugh Sutherland School in Carstairs receives a teacher and an EA as part of the expanded classroom complexity supports. And Stars is celebrating the 35th anniversary of its calendar. Sales of the calendar help raise funds for the Air Ambulance Services operations in Western Canada. Executive Director of Brand and Marketing, Angela Anderson-Blunt, says the 2027 edition features cover artwork by former Stars patient, Shelley Campbell.
3: Shelley really stood out with not only her beautiful piece of art that she was ideating, but also the fact that she was flown in Stars in 2009. So really impactful from riding in the back of the helicopter and receiving our support. Everyone was okay after that mission. And then, fast forward to 2026, she participated as our featured artist.
1: The 2027 Stars calendar is now available for purchase. 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
4: 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The Heritage Junior Hockey League's regular season begins for the Mountain View Colts with a road trip this weekend. They visit Medicine Hat tomorrow and Coaldale on Sunday. The Colts' home opener will be on October 2nd versus Rimby. Turning to high school football, where the Old Spartans host Notre Dame today at 4 p.m. at Norquay Park. The Spartans will be wearing special purple jerseys today to raise awareness about domestic violence and collecting donations for Kirsten's Place. Week 3 of the NFL season got underway yesterday as the Atlanta Falcons beat the Green Bay Packers 35-14. The Toronto Blue Jays begin their final 3-game set of the season versus the Cincinnati Reds in Toronto today through the weekend, wrapping up the Blue Jays season for the year. And finally, week 17 of the CFL season kicks off tonight with Toronto at Winnipeg and Saskatchewan in BC. And that's your sports update.
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6: For the rest of the day today, we're looking at 18 degrees with a mix of sun and cloud. Overnight tonight, partly cloudy conditions turning into mainly cloudy conditions and a low of 6 degrees. Into tomorrow, on our way to a high of 10 degrees with a 30% chance of showers for your Saturday. Sunday, 14 degrees and sunny. Monday, 16 degrees and sunny. And Tuesday, 17 degrees with a mix of sun and cloud. Currently in the area, it is 15 degrees with a mix of sun and cloud.
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0: That's Heart, These Dreams, 60 minutes after 5 o'clock, as I am dreaming of getting out of here. I hope your day is going well. We've got the Mountain View Colts returning to 96.5 The Ranch a week from today. That's right, October 2nd is their first home game of the season for 2026-2027 season. And the Olds Fertilizer and Ag Services Mountain View Colts hockey broadcast will resume once again on 96.5 The Ranch, as they are the official home of the HJHL's Mountain View Colts. The Colts will be hosting the Junior B Provincials in April, and the Ranch will also be with them all season long. Baron Van Kluister will be on hand to bring you the home games on 96.5 The Ranch, thanks to our good friends at the Olds Fertilizer and Agri Services, as well as Dick's Trucking Didsbury, Didsbury Value Drug Mart, All Jacked Up Bar and Grill Didsbury, Adrenaline Motors Carstairs, Lock End Energy Services, Crossfield, Olds Electric and Lighting, and Rona in Olds. 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

0: center field. It's John Fogerty. It is 26 minutes to 6 o'clock on this Friday. And don't miss the EG Auctions 19th Annual Red Deer Live Collector Car Auction. That happens today. Things are just getting underway there right now for the auction. But tomorrow, the doors will open at 8:30. The auction begins at 10 a.m. The doors open at 10 a.m. Sunday. And the auction starts on noon on Sunday as well. So check it out at Red Deer's Westerner Park. It's the EG Auctions 19th Annual Red Deer Fall Live Collector Car Auction, September 25th to the 27th, today through Sunday. 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
4: Goat weather.
5: For the rest of the day today, we're looking at 18 degrees with a mix of sun and cloud. Overnight tonight, partly cloudy conditions turning into mainly cloudy conditions and a low of 6 degrees. Into tomorrow, on our way to a high of 10 degrees with a 30% chance of showers for your Saturday. Sunday, 14 degrees and sunny. Monday, 16 degrees and sunny. And Tuesday, 17 degrees with a mix of sun and cloud. Currently in the area, it is 15 degrees with a mix of sun and cloud.
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0: Lonesome Mary, that's Chilliwack. How you doing? It is 14 minutes to 6 o'clock, and I'm getting ready to leave. That's right. It is my time to take off. I won't be back until the 19th of October. So enjoy your weekend. Enjoy Truth and Reconciliation Day on Wednesday. Enjoy your weekend after that and Thanksgiving, and I'll be back, well, on the 19th. So hasta la vista. Until mañana. No, I'm going to Mexico on Monday morning, and I'll be back again October the 19th. So have a great weekend. I will catch you later.
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